0: Don't hesitate too long, though, or I got to give you the buzzer, all right?
1: Okay.
0: Here we go. Number one, when you're playing cornhole, how many bags does each player or team throw each round?
1: Three.
0: No. You're still alive, though. Number two, Rivers Cuomo is the lead singer of what band you hear on KCAL all the time? All right. Hey, thanks for trying, man. I appreciate you, all right?
1: Yes.
0: You got it. Over to Upland, Eddie up next, man. My third contestant, dude.
2: Oh, awesome.
0: You ready for this? I'm pitching a shutout.
2: Oh, man, I hope so, man.
0: Nobody's got anything yet. Number one, when you're playing cornhole, how many bags does each player or team throw each round?
2: Four.
0: That is four. Absolutely. Everyone's guessing three and five. Everyone's dancing around. Number two, Rivers Cuomo is the lead singer of what band you hear on KCAL all the time?
2: Oh, man. Oh, I'm not going to know this one.
0: That's all right, though. That's all right. You're allowed to miss one. You're still alive. Number three, which Inland Empire city has a bigger population, Rancho Cucamonga or Ontario?
2: That would be Ontario.
0: That is Ontario. By just a little bit. They're very close now. Man. Very good. Finally, number four, get this and you win. How many milliliters are in a liter? Need an answer.
2: Oh, man.
0: Give me a guess.
2: 50.
0: No. Hey, thanks for trying, man.
2: Thanks a lot,
0: appreciate
2: man.
0: You. Overtime. Let's jump in. Hit the phones. 909-431-4967, the KCAL hotline. Once again, we're going to start with caller 25. Got the same four questions for you. First person to get three of those right is going to score your choice of tickets. You want to go have some fun over at the L.A. County Fair, just opened up today, going on all the way through May. Or you want to go rock out with Weezer, going to be rocking over at the Crypto.com Arena. Hit the phones right now. Good luck.

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0: It's time for the KCAL 3 o'clock challenge. Who's going to conquer it today?
1: Here we go. Let's jump back in here. We got overtime. The first three contestants couldn't do it. So we go to overtime, see if someone can swoop in and grab these here. I am joined right now by Adam, rocking with us over in Upland today. What you got going, dude?
2: Got out of school.
1: Oh, excellent, man. We'll see if we can make your day even better here. You're my fourth contestant.
2: Ready.
1: Are you feeling this here? I got four questions for you. Get three of them right, you win. Don't hesitate too long or I got to give you the buzzer, all right?
2: All right.
1: Let's jump in here. Question number one, left over from yesterday. When you're playing cornhole, how many bags does each player or team throw each round?
2: Four.
1: That is four. That's right. Number two, Rivers Cuomo is the lead singer of what band you hear on KCAL all the time?
2: I don't know that one.
1: Okay. That's all right. Number three, which IE city has a bigger population, Rancho Cucamonga or Ontario?
2: Ontario.
1: That is Ontario by just a little bit. Finally, number four, get this and you win, man. How many milliliters are in a liter?
2: 1,000.
1: That is 1,000. That is correct. There you go. Hey, that's a win, man. Way to go. Congratulations to you. Now, the big question for you. Are you going to grab some family and some friends and go have some fun with a four-pack of tickets to the L.A. County Fair? Or are you going to go rock out with Weezer when they hit the Crypto.com arena?
2: I'm going to go to the fair with the family.
1: Off to the fair with you, dude. Have a great time, man. It opened up today.
2: Thank you.
1: Going all the way through May. Enjoy.
2: Hey, Cal Rock.
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0: Metallica. 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Sad but true. Now, Metallica has been working their way through their library and doing that special, major deluxe remastered box set kind of situation with each of the albums so far. They're up to Reload, and that's going to be coming out next month. With what did I see? There's, two giant, so you got 15 CDs, 5 LPs, a 7-inch single, 4 DVDs of live performances and videos that they did for it, a big 128-page book full of photos, and a ton of memorabilia in this thing. It's big, massive thing, and it's pretty cool. If you want to check it out, there's a video of the unboxing of the big giant box set done by Jason Newsted, who was the bass player with the band for that period. And it's pretty cool because Jason and the band, kind of had gone their separate ways and had, not doing a whole lot of talking with each other. And he was, kind of pushing that whole era of his life away for a while. And it looks like he's embracing it now. And he's reminiscing, telling stories. Well, he's opening up the box. You might want to check it out. The Metallica Reload Unboxing with Jason Newsted out there. You can get it on YouTube right
1: there. There are so many great shows and fun things to do in SoCal. And we want to send you to all of them. Check out what we got for you on KCAL this week.
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0: Hey, it's Daryl. 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

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It's going to be happening about an hour from right now. We'll do this right about 5 o'clock or so. Meanwhile, I saw that next week, we got tickets to see these guys. Going to be rocking over at Long Beach Amphitheater, the brand new one over there, right by the Queen Mary. 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

0: Lucas, rocking the Empire Drive. Take care of Claremont this afternoon, by the way. You hanging with Daryl, just messing around, enjoying the day with you. Got a good one. What a beautiful day we got. Nice breeze blowing out there now. And 420 Binge just around the corner. Going to help wrap this one up. Get you through the rough stretch. The ass-dragging portion of the day, as I like to call it. Going to be doing some 311 this afternoon. They're going to be coming to town. Going to be hitting that brand new Long Beach Amphitheater coming up August. One of the first bands to play over there, as a matter of fact, along with Dirty Heads. So let's throw together a block and crank it up and enjoy. And by the way, next week we'll have tickets to go check that show out here at KCAL. What do you need to hear from 311? 909-431-4967, your KCAL hotline. Call or text your suggestions over. Going to enjoy those next.
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straight out of Omaha. It's 96.7 KCAL Rocks, 311 for you this afternoon on the 420 Binge. Let's take care of Colton checking in. This is Down.

Steamlin Empire's Rock Station here. 96.7 KCAL Rocks 311. And beautiful disaster. That one for Apple Valley. High Desert checking in. Wrapping up the 420 binge this afternoon. Hope you enjoyed that. Good stuff. And I'd love to get your suggestions. And yes, we will do it again tomorrow. Same time, same place on a Friday. Make it all official. Get you fired up and into the weekend. And yes, 311, as I mentioned, going to be coming to town. Rocking over at the brand new Long Beach Amphitheater later on in the summertime. And we've got your tickets next week. So be listening in all next week right now. It's 96.7 KCAL Rocks and Guns N' Roses for you.

0: 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Linkin Park. Helping us through it here. Winding down your Thursday afternoon, getting that feeling we're going to be okay, right? You're starting to get that confidence you're going to make it and pull off the rest of this week. Hope you're doing all right and the day's not kicking your ass too bad. Got great tunes going on for you. And we got fun things to break out for you. How about tickets to go see Weezer rocking over at the Crypto.com Arena? I'll be whipping those up for about 15, 20 minutes away from right now. Hang out.
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2: Eve, with your KCAL weather update, tonight we're going to have a low of 52 and tomorrow sunny skies with a high of 86. This update is brought to you by the City of Riverside.
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0: Hey, it's Daryl. 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

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Close, right? About quitting time here on this Thursday. Tomorrow, KCAL crew going to be out. John DeSantis and the KCAL crew over at the brand new Quick Quack Car Wash. 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